0: weekend of industrial action at its port operations in WA's Pilbara region. Workers from the Australian Workers' Union have started a ban on shiploading amid a long-running pay dispute. Port Hedland is the world's largest bulk export port, with BHP shipping millions of tonnes of iron ore from the facility each year. Spain says it's introducing controls at its borders for travellers arriving from Italy. The move comes as a row between the two EU countries over the issue of migration continues to escalate. The BBC's Charles Haviland reports.
1: Spain is temporarily imposing controls on Italians at its borders, ports and airports from midnight. Madrid's been angered by Italy's response to the sudden influx last week of tens of thousands of Moroccans into the Spanish territory of Ceuta, an enclave on the Moroccan coast. Italy promptly imposed border restrictions on travellers from Spain. Spain's foreign minister called this a torpedo fired at the hull of European unity. Critics say the Italian Prime Minister, Giorgia Meloni, has overreacted, given that Ceuta isn't part of the Schengen open borders system shared by 29 European nations.
0: Tributes have been paid to the acclaimed British music producer William Orbit, whose death has been announced at the age of 69. He helped to reinvigorate Madonna's career in 1998 with the album Ray of Light, which blended electronic dance music with pop. Orbit is also known for his work with acts including Blur, All Saints and Pink. To sport, and in the AFL, Brisbane has bounced back from last week's loss to Carlton with a dominant 67-point victory over Hawthorn at the Gabba. Lions coach Chris Fagan says he was unsurprised by his side's response after last week's disappointment.
2: Just got to remember our players are human, you know, they'd won seven games in a row and had a bad day last week, but, you know, they've always been a group over the last 7 or 8 years that have always been able to bounce back after disappointments, and to be honest with you, we put that performance in the bin pretty quickly.
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7: And we have the weather forecast for the 8th of August. Mostly sunny, areas of frost and the chance of fog in the morning. Light winds, daytime maximum temperatures between 13 and 18 degrees. And there's no fire danger warning, a fire danger index. Now tomorrow it's going to be cloudy, very high chance of rain. Winds north to northeasterly, 20 to 30 kilometres per hour, increasing to 25 to 35 kilometres per hour in the late evening. Overnight temperatures falling to between 2 and 5 degrees, and daytime temperatures reaching between 10 and 15 degrees. Good morning, everybody. This is David Innes with the Feel Good Radio Show, and I've got the feature record on the turntable ready to go. It's Jethro Tull's Thick as a Brick from 1972. And it's a funny record because the record cover fold is in the form of a tabloid newspaper, and it's called the St. Cleve Chronicle. Here we go. Ian Anderson's Jethro Tull.
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side one of Jethro Tull's Thick as a Brick, the feature record for today. It's just about 10:30, folks, and it's 13 degrees outside. 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

Blue Oyster Cult and Stairway to the Stars, J.K. Rowling's favourite band. Here's Kevin Burridge going downtown.

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It's 14 degrees outside and 10 to 11. Led Zeppelin, Immigrant Song.

0: Paul Flynn welcomes you at the Globe Hotel Ralston with a tasty range of meals in the bistro. 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
7: Ralston Markets are on right now, folks, and they'll be going for another couple of hours. The feature record, Jethro Tull's Thick as a Brick, side two, will be on after the news and weather.

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1: Hello, I'm David Cameron. The US Senate has confirmed David Bratt to be the country's next ambassador to Australia. The former Republican congressman has told a confirmation hearing earlier this year he'd focus on defence cooperation and critical minerals. Mr. Bratt was nominated by Donald Trump to take up the position left empty since the former ambassador, Caroline Kennedy, finished in 2024. Senior government minister Chris Bowen says a two-year gap is not unusual.
2: That's pretty standard. It's not unusual for an administration to do that. And the US Embassy has been working here very strongly over the last 2 years with a charge d'affaires, acting ambassador, and we welcome the appointment of a permanent ambassador.
1: Passengers at Sydney Airport are facing delays this morning, reportedly due to a shortage of air traffic controllers. A similar issue yesterday saw some flights pushed back by up to 90 minutes. Air Services Australia says operational restrictions caused it to scale back the schedule to ensure safety. Travellers are advised to check with their airlines due to knock-on effects across the country. The Africa Centres for Disease Control says communities must play a bigger role in tackling the rapidly spreading Ebola outbreak in the Democratic Republic of Congo. Its head, Dr. Jean Kaseya, says involving village leaders could help counter misinformation, detect cases early, and promote safer burial practices.
3: By giving back responsibility to communities, we know that we can even start to identify those who are having symptoms and to treat them. But that one will be also supported by the free healthcare services. And we got assurance from the government that they will be paying all medical doctors, nurses from public and private area. And we also said we'll support the opening of the school in September and to provide also a strong humanitarian approach.
1: A 162-year-old bottle of Guinness recovered from a shipwreck off the southeast coast of England is being analysed to see if the contents are still drinkable. The BBC's Lucy Atchison has more.
4: The Belgian underwater photographer Stefan Pagny discovered the bottle buried deep within a shipwreck. Its cap reads Guinness Extra Stout London, and it dates back to 1864. He believes it's one of many bottles of historic stout still hidden in the wreck. A Belgian beer microbiologist is now analysing samples to see if it's possible to recreate the Guinness as it was brewed in the 19th century, or whether the original might still be drinkable. Stefan Pagny says he'd happily give it a try if experts declare it safe, despite admitting he's not actually a big Guinness fan.
1: To sport, and the Panthers fear Isaiah Yeo may miss the rest of the NRL season with a suspected pectoral injury. Penrith lost to the Warriors 28-12 in Auckland. Panthers captain Nathan Cleary says his side fought hard but couldn't claw back the deficit.
5: I was proud of the way we fought back. Could have been easy in such a big occasion with the crowd against you and the team playing well to just sort of roll over, but we stuck at it, and unfortunately, our best footy came with 20 minutes to go.
1: In tennis, Maya Joint's run at the Canadian Open in Toronto has come to an end, but not before giving her more experienced opponent, Ludmila Samsonova, a scare. The Aussie went toe-to-toe with the world number 55 before going down 7-5, 6-7, 6-2.
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8: And we have the forecast for the rest of Saturday, the 8th of August. Mostly sunny, light winds, daytime maximum temperatures between 13 and 18 degrees. And tomorrow, the 9th of August, cloudy, very high chance of rain. Winds north to northeasterly, 20 to 30 kilometres per hour, increasing to 25 to 35 kilometres per hour in the late evening. Overnight temperatures falling to between 2 and 5 degrees, with daytime temperatures reaching between 10 and 15. Good morning, everybody. This is David Innes with the Feel Good Radio Show. I've got the feature record on the turntable. This is side two of Jethro Tull's Thick as a Brick from 1972. This record was conceived as a parody of the concept albums of progressive rock. And it's the record cover fold is a newspaper tabloid called St. Cleeve Chronicle. It's just lovely. It means you get to read the record and read the paper at the same time. Yep.

0: Vic as a break.
1: Oh, dear, that's the end of it. Unfortunately, it's Jethro Tull's Thick as a Brick, both sides of the record from 1972. Amazing. Folks, just a reminder, the Ralston markets are on right now. Same with the Lawson Park markets in Mudgee. And there's a make and mend in Candos tomorrow at the Candos CWA rooms from 2 to 5pm. So you take along some knitting, tapestry or whatever, stitching. All good. Sit down with a cuppa and have a yarn and have fun. That's make and mend, the Candos CWA rooms, 2 to 5 tomorrow. Okie doke. We've got some really cool music coming up right now. This is Bruce Hornsby and the Range, and just the way it is.

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Peter Green, Albatross. That's from the Mick Fleetwood Blues Band. It's 5 to 12, folks, and currently 15 degrees in Candos. And I'm leaving you very shortly, and Leanne Bazant will be in, and with a very wide range of music, and she'll take you through until 3 o'clock this afternoon. I'm going to leave you a bit of Santana, Carlos Santana, and an interesting name, the Party Song, Samba Party.

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1: And weather for today, we can expect a mostly sunny day with areas of frost and chance of fog this morning. That was absolutely true. -3, my phone said. Anyway, light winds today, mostly sunny, daytime maximum temperatures between 13 and 18 degrees across the region, currently sitting at 16 degrees outside the KRR studios. Fire danger for today in the central ranges. No rating, so we must be going okay. All right, for tomorrow, we can expect a cloudy day with a very high chance of rain. Winds north to northeasterly, 20 to 30 kilometres per hour, increasing to 25 to 35 kilometres per hour in the late evening. Overnight temperatures falling to between 2 and 5, with daytime temperatures reaching between 10 and 15 degrees. On Monday, a cloudy day, very high chance of rain, most likely in the morning, snow falling above 1,100 metres, winds northerly 25 to 35 kilometres per hour, turning west to northwesterly 25 to 40 kilometres an hour during the day. Overnight temperatures between 1 and 6, daytime temperatures between 8 and 14 degrees. And for Tuesday, a cloudy day, medium chance of showers, winds westerly 25 to 35 kilometres an hour, turning northeasterly 20 to 30 kilometres an hour during the afternoon. Overnight temperatures falling to between 3 and 8, with daytime temperatures reaching between 9 and 16 degrees. There you go. So if you've got washing to do, get it done today, folks. It's coming in nice for the next few days. I hope you haven't put all your winter woolies away. Okay, going to kick off my program now. We've got the fabulous. Oh, no, actually, no, we don't. We've got a couple of announcements first, and then we come back with Sage the Gemini and Big 2-3. Here we go.

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2: Adventurers meet at 5 p.m. on Wednesdays at the Candos Scout Hall on the corner of Davy Road and Campbell Street in Candos. 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
1: The Ralston Combined Pensioners and Superannuants meet at 11 a.m. at the Ralston Club on the fourth Thursday of the month.
2: The Candos Ralston Men's Shed is open every Wednesday and Thursday from 9 a.m. to 12 midday. 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
0: 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Thanks for listening.

Righto, let's kick off the program with some Sage 2-3. Sorry, Sage to Gemini and Big 2-3. And of course, it is Tick Tick Boom.

0: Ha ha, the fabulous offspring right there for you. And that was The Kids Aren't All Right. And before that, American Idiot from Green Day. Bit of a rockin' start to the program today. Gonna play a bit of everything. Well, gonna try to anyway. Hopefully all of your tastes shall be satisfied. But I've got to say, got to kick off with some good stuff, haven't we? Okay, I've got a couple of sponsorship for you. Time is 22 minutes past 12 o'clock here at KRRR. And then we're coming back with some Killer Queen. Awesome.
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How cool was that? Better Days there. And that was a compilation, nice compilation, actually put together by Naked, Mae Miller, and featuring Polo G. Pardon me. And I can't read the last one. Just awesome. Before that, we had Better as One from The Heavy. And of course, to kick it off, a bit of Killer Queen from Queen. An early track of theirs and just fabulous, Freddie. He's so good, isn't he? And hopefully you'll enjoy the next ones coming up. What's the time? 27 minutes to 1 o'clock here at KRRR. And I think we're going to play another track for you, and then we'll have a bit of a few sponsorship. But to kick us off, this is Where Is My Husband? And then following that, we'll have a Way Back When track from the Bangles, Walk Like an Egyptian. So get your dancing shoes ready.

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2: Another reminder about roundabouts. The Do Not Overtake Turning Vehicle sign applies here, so please stay back. 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
0: Okay, classic track now from the 80s. This is The Bangles and my favourite track of theirs, Walk Like an Egyptian.

Idol there, and Queen Card. And before that, we had the Bengals classic track with Walk Like an Egyptian. And time is 16 minutes to 1 o'clock here at KRR. I've got to say, doing the presenting down at the high school for Education Day, when we had KRR down there and we got some of the kids in as guest presenters, that was one of the best days I've just had. I walked out of there, I was absolutely buzzing. By the end of the day, I had completely crashed because I was like running on adrenaline the whole day. But it was so much fun, and it was really good to be able to see our school show off its potential. It was just fabulous. Fabulous fun. So yeah, I don't know if you got there, but hopefully you tuned in to the live broadcast. And I got to say, thank you, KRR. It was really good fun to be down there. But one of the good things, talking to the kids beforehand, talking to the students beforehand, and some of them were requesting particular songs, and I don't know, sort of mind blown, really, some of the songs that were requested by different people. But anyway, we didn't get to play this one while we were down there on air, so I thought I'd throw it in today. Hopefully the young man that requested it is listening, or someone can tell him about it. Who knows? This one's for Romeo, and it is Careless Whisper by George Michael. Good choice, can I say.

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0: Now, if I remember rightly, that was part of the Romeo and Juliet soundtrack put together by Baz Luhrmann. I just loved that movie and I loved the soundtrack. I actually went out and bought the soundtrack just so I could listen to it. So good, so good. Okay, time is 5 minutes to 1 o'clock here at KRRR. I've got a new one from Stray Kids coming up right after this.
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2: Bowel cancer is the second biggest cancer killer in Australia, but a simple screening test could save your life. So the Jodie Lee Foundation would like you to please take the test, because the more tests that are taken, the less we'll see of bowel cancer. Talk to your GP today.
0: Okay, this next track is called Run It. It's from Stray Kids. It was a pre-release for their latest album, This and That, which has just hit my I don't even know. Radar, that's the word I'm after. It's just hit my radar, but it landed in the top 10 in Billboard's digital song sales chart in early July, and that made it one of Stray Kids' highest ranking songs there so far. Not bad, not bad. So this is it. I'm playing it for you today. Hope you enjoy it. I just love it. It's the first track on their album, This and That, and it is their first single. Here you go.

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My favourite track from these here are Crazy Times, Boom Crash Opera, classic album. Just love it. And before that, Rescue Me from One Republic and Run It, Stray Kids' latest song. So make sure you check it out. Okay, gotten into a bit of a an 80s groove at the moment, 80s, 90s classic hits groove, and we're going to play a few. So we've got Midnight Oil coming up and then Maniac, and You Can Call Me Al, just because it's fun and funky and we just love it. Okay, here we go. Beds Are Burning.

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0: Light switch there from Charlie Puth. And time is 22 minutes past 1 o'clock. God damn it, I hate it when you hit the wrong button. Never mind. We did get a bit of You Can Call Me Al from Paul Simon. Before that, Maniac from Michael Cimbello and Beds Are Burning, Midnight Oil. There we go. A few classic 80s tracks for you. And we're going to go on with some Hosier in a little minute. But first up, we've got some sponsorship for you.
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3: Yeah, all Australian boys need a share.
4: Hi guys, this is Fred from the Cairndos Rylestone Men's Shed. 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We are situated next to the railway station in Cairndos. Contact me, Fred Hoy, on 63 79 4005, or drop into the shed for a coffee and a chat.
3: Well, my old shed, she leaks a bit, the roof is caving in.
0: Okay, a bit of Hosier for you now, and this is Too Sweet. Love the bass in this.

0: north.
1: That's a cracking song. That was Edamame there. And that was from Baby No Money and Rich Brian. And before that, we heard from Hozier with Too Sweet and Light Switch, Charlie Puth. And I've just stuffed up my playlist again. I'm going so good. I saw this reel last night, right? And it was some guy. And because I love watching like music reels and stuff like that, stupid stuff, right? And this guy came on and he was like, imagine if Jesse's girl became Stacy's mum and her name was 8675309. And I'm like, oh man, I'm such a nerd. I have to play those three. So here we go. We're going to play Jesse's Girl from Rick Springfield, Stacy's Mum by Fountains of Wayne, and then 8675309 with Tommy Two Tone, all in a row.

0: There you go. I know, music nerd. I just had to play those three together. That was Jenny 8675309 from Tommy Two Tone. And before that, Stacey's Mum and Jessie's Girl. Why those three? Because I saw a reel and it linked them together. What if Jessie's Mum became Stacey's Girl? Oh, other way around. Jessie's Girl became Stacey's Mum and her number was 8675309. And I'm like, I'm a nerd. I'm going to play that. That's funny. All right. So I hope you enjoyed that bit of a flashback. All right. Next up, we've got some fabulous K-pop for you. This is Trouble from Evan.
1: Yo, it's crazy.

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2: And time now for a community announcement. Ralston Farmers Markets are held on the third Sunday of the month in the grounds of the Globe Hotel. There's a great range of farmers' products and other mixed stalls as well. Cakes, breads, jams, clothing and more. The next market is on Sunday the 16th of August, so next weekend. So come along, meet some of the farmers. For further information, you can email markets at theglobehotel, that's all one word, .com.au. Everyone is welcome, so see you there. Keeping you in touch with our community, KRRFM. Okay, up next we have one from, there's a lot of them actually. A fair few have come together to make this awesome piece of music, which I just love. So we have League of Legends, Mako, The Word Alive and The Glitch Mob, and they have come together to create this awesome track, and it's called Rise.

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3: Weather time is 5 minutes to 2 o'clock here at KRR. Okay, I've got a bit of a change of pace now. This track is called Back Down South. It's by Lycan Poe and Tyler Bryant. And I heard it right here on KRR. Somebody else played it, one of the other announcers, and I was like, now that is a cool song. So found it, dug it up. Anyway, this is a song that was written by Rebecca Lovell and her husband Tyler Bryant, who features in it. And they wrote it in their home studio in Nashville. And she said basically they wanted to name check the artists who had shaped them and turned their own picture of Southern music into a song. So here it is. This is Back Down South, and it's by Lycan Poe and features Tyler Bryant.

Alex Warren and Joe Jonas there with Burning Down, and before that, Back Down South from Larkin Poe and Tyler Bryant. Okay, just gone 2 o'clock here, one last hour for me, and then Brian will be in after 3 o'clock this afternoon, so make sure you stick around from 3 till 6 for his terrific mix of music. And I can't read what that says. Hang on, put my glasses on. No, that made it worse. Never mind. So he'll be here from 3 till 6 this afternoon and then next week as well. So make sure you tune in. All right. I have got some Brothers Osborne for you. But, yeah. And then following that, we'll have a bit of a, I don't know, a flash of Billie Eilish, I think. So, yeah, Brothers Osborne. This has got to be one of my favourite songs at the moment. I know I play it. I think I've played it like the last 4 times I was on radio. But, yeah, it's cool. Hope you enjoy it. It ain't my fault. Let's hit play. Then it'll go. Oh, look at that.

0: Oh, that Bond tune right at the end makes it obvious that it's a theme tune for 007, doesn't it? No Time to Die there from Billie Eilish. But she recorded it, of course, with the assistance of her brother Phineas. But they also had some pretty famous names in there for help as well. Composer Hans Zimmer, she worked with composer Hans Zimmer and guitarist Johnny Marr, and they all combined in London and recorded it with the orchestra. Just a glorious piece of music. I just love it. Okay, up next, what have we got? I'm not sure. Yes, I do. I'm going to play some Youngblood for you, but first up, we've got a couple of sponsorship. It's 13 minutes past 2 o'clock here at KRR, currently outside 16.5 degrees. And according to the Weather Bureau, it's supposed to be like, you know, snow, rain, fun stuff tomorrow. So if you've got something that you want to do outside, get out and do it. Today is the day. All right, a couple of sponsorship.
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Miles Jepsen there and Crave. And before that, we heard from SOB. No, Close Your Eyes. Close Your Eyes is the name of the band, and SOB is the track. And before that, Zombie from Youngblood. Okay, 26 minutes past 2 o'clock. Time now for a couple of community announcements. We've got Clandalla Rural Fire Brigade, a brigade of the New South Wales Rural Fire Service. They meet on the first Tuesday of every month at 7 p.m. and then at 9 a.m. on the following Sunday for training. At the brigade station, they're located at 18 Ferris Street in Clandalla. 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So that's 0406 033 403, and that's John. Give him a call if you'd like to join up with the Clandalla Rural Fire Service Fire Brigade. I've got to say, an outstanding thing to do, and definitely helpful for your community. Okay, and the other thing that I wanted to talk to you about, Service New South Wales are bringing their government services to us, to Candos, on the 3rd of September from 9 a.m. till 3 p.m. So mark that date on your calendar if there's anything you need to do and you find it difficult to get to a Service New South Wales centre. 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And if you're wondering where they're going to be, they'll be right outside the Candos Community Centre, 44 Angus Avenue. Nice and easy to find. So that's the 3rd of September from 9 a.m. till 3 p.m. Okay, time is 24 minutes past 2 here on this fabulous winter Saturday. Is it still winter? Yes, still winter. Winter Saturday, and gorgeous day. Few clouds coming over, so you never know. We might be going to get that snow. The Central Tablelands weather forecast for tomorrow does say cloudy and a very high chance of rain. Winds north to northeasterly, increasing to 25 to 35 kilometres an hour late in the evening. And then for Monday, snow falling above 1,100 metres. Yay! So dig out your warm woolies. All right, we're going to go with some Kings of Leon now. And this is my favourite song of theirs, Sex on Fire.

Three K-pop supergroups there, La Seraphim, Illit and Cat's Eye, all combining forces. And that track was Iconic by Mistake. And before that, Sex on Fire from Kings of Leon. Okay, 24 minutes to 3 o'clock. And we're going to play one now. I'm going to go, it's a bit of a mix. Yeah. Let's say it's a bit of a mix. I've sort of gone, 25 minutes. What are the songs I want to play that are left? I've actually got like a 5.5 hour playlist. But, you know, you bring in more music than you're ever going to play, always. Mum and I used to bring a crate full of records and CDs. No way you're going to get through all of them. But you bring in things you like. Anyway, so we're going to go through a bit of a blur. We're going to go some rock, then some country, and then we're going to swing back to a bit of rock and roll before we finish up. Hopefully we'll get through all of them. Wish me luck. We're going to kick off with some Gwen Stefani and What You Waiting For. We love Gwen.

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0: I've got to say, I think Jordan Davis is my favourite country singer at the moment. I'm not a huge fan of country, but I've just gotten into it lately. A bit of Luke Bryan, a bit of, a bit of Morgan Wallen, who knew? And I absolutely love Jordan Davis. I love the way he puts things. I love the way he puts them together. And his voice is just magic. So good. So that was Next Thing You Know. And before that, of course, the fabulous Dolly Parton with the Dumpling remix, and from DJ Ricky Luna and Jolene. Very cool. Very cool. All right, 12 minutes to 3 o'clock. We've got another country track coming in. Brian's here and he's going to take over at 3 o'clock. So we've got a bit of Luke Bryan coming up for you next, and then some Avril Lavigne and Foster the People to finish off the day. However, first up, a couple of sponsorships. Here we go.
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Fabulous. Avril Lavigne there with Skater Boy. Okay, time for me to go, folks. Hope you have a terrific afternoon and a fabulous weekend. Stay warm if it gets cold, and stay dry if it gets rainy. We're going to finish off with some Foster the People now, and this is Pumped Up Kicks. Ciao for now.

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Arrive from 3:30 to relax around fire pits, meet fellow music lovers and soak up one of the region's spectacular sunsets over pagodas before enjoying an arvo and evening of exceptional live music. 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Music is the medium, community is the outcome. 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

Brian Neves in the chair with some country music this afternoon, hopefully through till the 6 o'clock, and we have a mix of country music of all different things. Most of it probably American, but there is some Aussie stuff in there, and possibly some stuff from other countries as well. So we have a mix of country music. Hope you can stick with me right through until 6 o'clock, and it's great to have your company. Dwight Yoakam up first.

0: Yeah, Collider coming in from Marty Robbins back in the early 1960s. That one goes back. Pam Tillis and Dragging My Chain. We also, Shania Twain, one of many for her, during the 90s. And Any Man of Mine right up front there. Dwight Yoakam, one of many for him too, with 1,000 Miles from Nowhere. You're on Community Radio, KRR 98.7 FM. Good to have your company this afternoon with country music. It's just on 22 and a half minutes past 3 o'clock. The Rylestone Club is open 7 days a week, 2 p.m. till 9 p.m. Monday and Tuesday, Wednesday, Thursday and Saturday, 11 a.m. till close, Friday 10 a.m. Sunday 11 a.m. till closing. The Bistro is open 6 till 9 Monday to Saturday, 12 till 2 p.m. on Sunday. 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
1: And we have a community notice here for Ted and Judy, and also Bob Walters will be appearing at the Ilford Hall. That's the Ilford Hall on the Ilford Hall Road. So come along for a great night at the Ilford Hall on Sunday, the 16th of August. 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Alan Jackson.

0: Here comes in from Dolly Parton, that one. Save the Last Dance for Me. Also Garth Brooks in there, Let the Thunder Roll. That's supposed to happen around here tomorrow, so the weather forecast tells us. We'll see what happens. I'll believe it when I see it. We have Claude King in there also, Warburton Mountain, and right up front there, Alan Jackson. It's time to learn about love. You're on Community Radio, KRRR 98.7 FM.
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0: And we're looking around 15 degrees at the moment in downtown Candos. Some more country music coming up. Steel guitar this time, a great Aussie from Tamworth, Norm Bodkin.

0: And ahead of the Mavericks there, we had Leanne Rimes in there with Commitment. Also, Isla Grant with You're My Best Friend. And right up front, Norm Bodkin there on the level of the pedal steel guitar. And Eye Level was the name of the steel guitar work there. 15 degrees at the moment in Candos. 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
1: 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The dementia tsunami is coming. 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
0: And we have another one coming up. This is a special request for Bob tuned in this afternoon. Thanks, Bob. Thank you for the phone call. One from Slim Dusty.

Yeah, you're on Community Radio KRRR 98.7 FM, where we had Rosemary Ray in there and Some Kind of Woman, The Happening Thing, and Let It Rain also.

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1: Hey, we're moving on for 14 minutes past 4 o'clock on Community Radio KRR, 14 degrees at the moment in downtown Cairns. Special request, this one, two of them in a row. Two, yeah, both for Robin.

0: In there from Reg Lindsay with a man called Armstrong. And also ahead of that one, Rickenthal with The Call of the Bellbirds. There was also Slim Dusty in there with Star Trucking. Special request there for Robin and also Jed and Truly with Back Through My Years. 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
0: We have a community notice for the coffee, cars and boot sale at the Mudgee Railway Station. Now, this happens at 8 a.m. Till 11 a.m. on the third Sunday of the month, and it's run by the Kajigong Valley Pioneer Vehicle Club. Now, you can enjoy a cuppa and browse around the car boot sale. Come along, there's some antique cars on display and so much more. Now, the next one is on Sunday the 16th of August. That'll be next Sunday. Yep, yeah, and it's all happening at the Mudgee Railway Station. Car boot sale and also antique cars to look at as well, and enjoy a cuppa while you're there. Keeping you in touch with our community, KRR 98.7 FM. A couple more requests coming up shortly, and we'll see what we can find and check those out for you. Right now we've got one from T.C. Cassidy, great Aussie girl back from the 1970s, 80s. Dropped out of the scene, so I understand, for a while, personal reasons and whatever. But so I understand she's back singing around again. This one's The Water Lily.

0: Yeah, comes in from Ann Kirkpatrick and a track called Wheels. We also had Brian Letton in there and the Wheels of Cobb & Co. Graham Connors and the Prodigal Son right up front, T.C. Cassidy and the Water Lily. Some more coming up for you very shortly and then a couple of requests too.
1: Don't miss Hat, Fitz and Cara live at Sunset on the Rocks on Saturday, the 5th of September at the beautiful Rylstone Region Community Association. Travelling from the Sunshine Coast hinterland, this internationally acclaimed duo deliver an unforgettable blend of blues roots, folk and gospel. 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
0: And we're looking at 14 degrees at the moment in Kandos, and looking at the clock, yeah, 15 minutes to 5 o'clock. Good to have your company this afternoon with country music through till 6 o'clock. Another request coming in now. This one's for Woody, who phoned in a little earlier and asked for a Slim Dusty track. The one that particularly he asked for, I do have, but not here at the moment. But he said he liked some of Slim's early stuff. So this one's a pretty early one from Slim Dusty called Saddle Boy.

0: Yeah, ahead of that one from Dwight Yoakam, we had Vince Gill in there and Go Tell It on the Bone Mountain. We also had the Mavericks in there and Back in Your Arms Again. And, of course, special request there for Slim Dusty right up front there with Saddle Boy for Woody. You're on Community Radio, KRRR 98.7 FM. Brian Neves in the chair with the country music. Through till 6 o'clock, we've still got more to come.
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0: 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That number again, 0439 464 966. And we have a community notice for the Candos Rhinestone Film Society. Now, they have great films throughout the year. And we have one coming up now called Timeline. So I understand it's science fiction where they move into the past, from what I understand. And lights down and the story comes alive. Now, this is all happening at the Candos Community Club here in Candos, and it's on from 5:30. It starts, set up at 5, and the movie starts at 5:30 tonight. So if you're home doing nothing but very little to do, go out to the club. That's at the Candos Community Club, and sit down and watch a good movie called Timeline. Now that's all happening tonight. All are welcome, guests as well. Supper and bar will be available as well. And, keeping you in touch with our community, KRRR 98.7 FM. Track coming in now, Stacey Dean Campbell.

I'll tell you, it's getting a little warm up here, but I'll guarantee you this. I'd rather be sweating up here than to be picking that cotton in Mississippi. I'll guarantee you. Gutters and boards cover the windows of the house where we used to live.

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0: Yeah, Toby Keith in there, and How Do You Like Me Now. We also, Isla Grant and Sweet Baby Mine. We also had Charlie Pride way back there with Shutters and Boards right up front there. Stacey Dean Campbell and Baby Don't You Know. You're on Community Radio, KRRR 98.7 FM. We're moving on for 20 minutes past 5 o'clock. We've dropped down to 13 degrees outside in downtown Candos, and so they reckon the rain's going to happen tomorrow. Yeah, well, okay, hope it does. We'll see what happens. We can do without the storms, though, that they mentioned. We don't want those. We don't want the wind either. Just the rain. That'll be fine. A little bit of rain would be great. And we're back with some more coming up. Another request coming in too very shortly.
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I'm Neil Mack, and I invite you to join me on Wednesday afternoons from 12 until 3, when I'll be playing music while in my room. You might hear Miles Davis or John Coltrane, Bob Dylan or David Bowie, Joni Mitchell, Marianne Faithfull, Lucinda Williams or The Waifs. So many genres you'll never be bored. Tune in and chill out. Come into my room on Wednesday afternoons at KRRFM.

And another special request coming up now for Charlie, who's tuned in Mudgee and enjoying the country music. Thank you, Charlie, for the phone call. Wonderful. And you're another Mavericks fan, so I understand. And great. Another one from the Mavericks for you.

0: Yeah, it comes in from Norm Bodkin on the from Tamworth on the steel guitar and Hawaiian Tattoo. We also had Slim Dusty in there with a ringer from the top end. There was Shania Twain with Don't Be Stupid. Right up front, another one from the Mavericks there. All You Ever Do Is Bring Me Down. Special request there for Charlie. And yeah, we'll take a look at some more. We got some more country music coming up in the next 23 or so minutes to 6 o'clock.
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0: And we have a community notice here for the Mudgee Markets. That's the farmers' markets. They're held on the third Saturday of the month at Robinson Park in Market Street, Mudgee. A great range of products the region has to offer. Stroll through the diverse range of fruit and vegetable stalls and meet some of the local farmers and growers, plus many other stalls as well. Now, the next market is on Saturday, the 15th of August. That'll be this coming Saturday. From 8:30 a.m. till 12:30 p.m. And then it follows again on Saturday the 19th of September. So call in and check it out. Keeping you in touch with our community, KRRR 98.7 FM. Another lot coming in. These are all female country singers in the next bracket we've got coming up. And one of them is a special request for Lindsay. And it happens to be from Sarah Storer and the Beautiful Circle.

Yeah, that one comes in from Laurie Morgan and Sammy Kershaw with He Drinks Tequila and She Dirts. He Drinks Tequila and She Talks Dirty in Spanish. You're on Community Radio, KRRR 98.7 FM. I love that one from them. Just a little bit more, eh? We got to have a little bit more. Yeah.

0: 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So if you drink and drive, speed, don't wear a seatbelt, or hold your phone while driving, you can stop it or cop it.
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0: Hello, I'm Terry Yates, and my radio program on KRR is From the Mud to the Stars. It's on every Sunday at 3 o'clock through until 6. Join me and Peter Hay for a trip through all sorts of music. Hope to see you there. Bye.
1: And I don't worry, Lord, I'm sitting on top of the world.
2: 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And 13 degrees in Candos. 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We got one, we got time for one more to go. George Strait.

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1: Right. Yeah, that about brings the program to an end for the Country Music Show. Thank you very much for listening. And thank you for the phone calls too and the requests. And a couple there that I didn't have. Hopefully I'll have them for you next week. I hope, well, hopefully I'll be here next week between 3 and 6 on next Saturday night or afternoon for another country music program. And also I'll catch you on Monday between 9 and 12 for the morning market program. So until then, take it easy. And tomorrow we're supposed to stay dry. Yeah, a little bit of rain all happening. We can do without the wind and the thunderstorms that they predicted, but the rain would be nice. We'll see what happens tomorrow. So once again, thank you very much for listening. After this, there's a satellite we'll be on with music for you overnight, as David Whitmore will not be in, unfortunately, tonight. He couldn't make it through other circumstances, so he'll catch you again in a fortnight. So until Monday, take it easy, drive safely, bye for now.

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Hi, and thanks for tuning in to this week's program of Blues, Roots and Boots. It's a special show this week as we get to chat with Ian Moss and Troy Cassadaly about their Together Alone tour and the live album that they'll be releasing together. And of course, we'll hear some music from them as well. Also this week, there's new music from Casey Barnes, Greta Zilla, CJ Comerford and the Supertones, who've just released a live set. Sam Buckley is in there, as is Killing Floor, who are killing it with Magic Sam from their Better Late Than Ever album. We've also got Brantley Gilbert, Chloe Swinell, James Keith and GA20, who team up with Charlie Musselwhite. From the Apple Isle, it's Casey Barnes, who's off the blocks next with his latest She Does. I saw him perform live a few years ago and he's got the goods. He came to notice on the 10th season of The Voice Australia, and that was back in 2009, and went on to win an ARIA for Country Album of the Year in 2022, and his brand new album, Made for This, will drop in the next week, and we'll see him embark on a national tour which will include capital city dates as well as some select festivals, including the Denny Ute Muster, which should be a lot of fun. Here is She Does from Casey Barnes.

Greta Zilla, another artist from Melbourne, mixes Americana, alt-country, folk and roots, and these musical genres underpin a writing style that is honest and real. She's a multi-instrumentalist who also holds a Bachelor of Music from Melbourne University, and interestingly, her background includes opera and bagpipes. Her latest, which we just heard, is Breaking Up Ain't Like the Movies. Blue Ocean is the name of the album recently released by Australian blues artist Sam Buckley. The track we're checking out from that album is Never Give Up by Sam Buckley.

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1: My guests tonight are both triple threats in that they both are excellent guitarists, both are excellent songwriters, and both are excellent singers, providing the voice to many hits over the years. It's true to say that both these artists have achieved legendary and icon status on the Australian music scene, and together they are doubly legendary. Ian Moss and Troy Cassadaly, welcome to Blues Roots and Boots.
2: Yeah, mate, how you going?
3: Love it, John. Thank you.
1: Wonderful to have you both. Now, you are touring together at the moment on the Together Alone tour for 2026. You took this on the road in 2022 and are doing it again. But how did this meeting of the masters come about initially?
2: It's kind of a bit stretched out. We really, first time we connected, we went back to about 2010. When Troy was up on the Central Coast here, just north of Sydney, working with old mate
3: Nash Chambers.
2: Sort of just as a sideline project, doing like a soul and blues album.

0: And it invited Don Walker to come up and do a bit of playing on it. And Don says, come up, and invited me up. And then, next thing I know, I'm in there singing Dark End of the Street with Troy. And we hit it off. And for me, it was my introduction. I had no idea that Troy could sing blues with such a beautiful tone.
1: But what a way to meet someone like that, you know. It was really organic. He comes
0: Yes.
1: along with a bit of a tag along with Donnie Walker, and then next thing you know, he's singing along, and I could hear in studio that he was singing along with the track. And when the voice thing came back on, I said to Nash, "Can you send Ian in, please?" And yeah, we said good day and shook hands and all that. Next thing you know, he's singing right that far from me, and that we end up on the record. And ironically, that's the first single from this live record, was from the first day we met, Dark End of the Street. And now, that version of Dark End of the Street that we recorded together is the same sort of thing we've released as the first
2: Get
1: thing.
2: through.

0: The other thing to know about that recording session, because we're all country lads, I felt immediately at home when I saw no one had shoes on. I just, my shoes came off and that whole country thing, you know, yeah. My shoes came off just like that, and I felt really comfortable.
1: What has it been like working together this time around, and is there anything different about the experience from 4 years ago? In other words, how would you describe the development of the show over time?
2: I'd have to say, from when we did the first run of shows, we then went into, I think, 3 months on the road on a Red Hot Summer tour, and you get to know each other differently when you're playing on acoustics and then electrics. I didn't even have an acoustic guitar with me on the Red Hot Summer tour when Ian and I were doing some of the sets on that. And I think we grew in that set as well. And then now it's time to get back to the acoustic thing. It's going to be really interesting because we've got some new material that we've collaborated on to play in this show. We've also got the live album that we recorded from 22. That's going to be lovely to share with people as something tangible they can take home. And I think we've both done some miles in between 22 and here, and we've probably got a lot more great stories to share with our crowd.
0: Yeah, and some new material, a little bit, you know, because our set's pretty full of some pretty strong songs, but we've got, you know, one or two new ones to chuck in there.
1: Fantastic. Now, I notice it's 5 months on the road for this tour, and for you, and it's on the back of dates in Nashville and Troy, your own extensive touring as well, solo. So can you talk us through a day on this tour, and where is this tour going to take you?
0: Well, we start off, the first two shows, that's the electric component where we've got a bass player, a four-piece band electric. Basically, you know, us two plus bass player and drummer. So the whole thing will kick off at the Denny Ute Muster. We're
1: Fantastic.
0: There October 3rd, and the following Friday, I think it is, we're right up at Mariba, just up the Tablelands from Cairns, playing Savannah and around. And then a week after that, we kick off in Twin Towns.
2: Back on the acoustic guitar.
0: Back on the acoustics, yeah.
2: Yeah, right. So the electric thing pretty much is the high-octane version of what we do.
1: Right.
2: And then we bring it back to unleaded when we get to Twin Towns.
1: I love it.
2: 91.
1: Yeah, not the E10 stuff.
2: No. Never that sort of show.
1: Now, you've both released critically acclaimed albums in the last couple of years. For you, Troy, it was Between the Fires and in 2024, and Ian, you had Rivers Run Dry in 2023 and Live at Anita's in 2025. But I believe, and you've already alluded to this, you have a joint project in the wind, a recording project. What can you tell us about that album, and when can we expect to hear it?
0: Well, you can start to expect to hear it by pre-ordering now online. that's the vinyl. It's a double live album, and essentially it's the night in its entirety. We recorded quite a few nights on the last tour. Our staff man, great ear, Dan Webb. Let's pick out four of these. What do you reckon was best? And he made notes. Tonight was good. This is pretty good. This is pretty good. And so we're going to maybe just get listen through them all and pick. You know, it didn't matter where they came from. It was just going to be a live album. But then we just found there was this one night where it was just every song was just head and shoulders. And they were all good, but this one was just what. And that was a live at the Bendigo Jail, which is now called the Alumbra. Or is it Alumbara? I don't know what the correct pronunciation is. I'm going with Alumbara.
2: I've got to give Ian credit here. We kept listening to two or three versions of these live recordings of different nights, and he kept pushing us towards the one at Bendigo at the jail.
1: Right.
2: And the more I listened to it, the more I realised that he was totally on the money, because it was the one that had the spark. And when you hear that in the performances, you realise that that's the one we have to be listening to. So from top to tail, all the way from Ain't No Sunshine right through to Bow River, we pretty much put the whole set list in order for a particular reason on the live record. So what people will experience at the show, we're going to put together a very similar set list. They're going to be able to take a little bit of that home with them in their hand as well, with a CD or a beautiful vinyl.
1: Fantastic. Ian, Troy, thank you so much for your time. Wishing you all the best for the tour and for the forthcoming live album. I look forward to hearing it and playing it on Blues Roots and Boots. And we look forward to seeing you up in our neck of the woods as well. And of course, this program goes out nationally, so wherever you go across Australia.
2: Awesome. And all my love to the North Coast of New South Wales. You know, I carry it very, very dearly, mate. And take care. Thanks for the support.

the music you just heard landed you in court. Thanks to CJ Comerford and the Supertones, who've just released a live album titled Live at the Q Courthouse. This cool six-piece soul blues band from down around the Mornington Peninsula keep releasing very catchy music, and it's great to hear live versions of some of the studio album tracks on this set. Brantley Gilbert is up next. He's an American country rock singer whose break in Nashville came writing for others like Jason Aldean and Ford Colt. But he also performed and released his own music starting in 2009 and has gone on to release 8 albums. His latest is titled Sins of the Father, and from it we're going to hear Goddamn by Brantley Gilbert.

She writes about love, life, and country living. And we just listened to the latest from Chloe Swinell, Town I Can't Name. What do rugby league and country music have in common? The answer would be James Keith, who, before pursuing a career in music, had been a professional rugby league player with the Sharks and then West Tigers. He's from Orange in the central west of New South Wales, and country is in his blood. But I guess the basic truth is that music is also in his blood, having picked up a guitar at the age of 8 and along the way to being a recording artist, broke his larynx. This is James Keith's latest, and it's called This Life.

And here we are again at the end of another week, and we'll wrap it up with two blues acts, but coming at it from very different angles. The first is Blue Mountains band Killing Floor, who give us some grunge but do something very interesting later on in the song, Magic Sam, from their album Better Late Than Never. That's followed by GA20, the Boston band that named themselves after an old Gibson amplifier, who team up with Blues Hut playing icon Charlie Musselwhite on an old Willie Dixon song first recorded by Elmore James called Can't Hold Out. Thank you for tuning in to Blues Roots and Boots, and until next time, don't forget to make a great day.

Jones, she said, stop what you're doing and

Caribbean beginning to jump children this week. Lloyd Clark and LT Joe getting us underway. Howdy ho, good people. Steve here with Jump Children, coming to you on the Community Radio Network from the studios of Valley FM on Ngunnawal Country in the ACT. Steve getting comfy in the big chair and looking forward to bringing you an hour or so of the finest tunes. To that end, on the show this week, there's Doo Wop from the Eldorados, Soul from Emma Franklin, R&B from L. Brown and his Tune Toppers, and Blues from Clarence Edwards and Arthur Gunter. That's all to come, but before I do that, I'm going to clear the deck of some Jamaican shuffles that I've been meaning to bring to you for quite some time. American R&B was very popular in Jamaica in the late 50s and early 60s. Jamaicans copied it in recording studios, and it didn't take long for them to put a Jamaican slant on things. At the top there, we heard Lloyd Clark, Face Man, and Slow Boat from LT Joe, who was a Fats Domino impersonator and became known as Jamaica Fats.

scratching an itch here on Jump Children. Some early 60s Jamaican music, beginning with the Jivin Juniors. Heavy New Orleans Huey Smith influence on their Hip Rub from 1961. Followed that with the smooth vocal of Owen Gray, Running Around. That one heavily influenced by Roy Brown's No More Doggin'. Elton and Eddie next, Elton Ellis and Eddie Perkins, My Love Divine from 1962. And did you pick the last one? Possibly not. In 1965, Robert Marley, Peter McIntosh and Neville Livingston were yet to find fame outside of Jamaica. The Wailers, the very beautiful It Hurts to Be Alone, featuring Ernest Ranglin's guitar and a vocal from Junior Braithwaite. Jump Children, that's where we'll leave Jamaican music for this week, and I dare say the next several weeks. Normal service resumes right now. This got to number one in late 1955.

Al Brown and his tune toppers, The Madison. The Madison was a line dance popular in the US in the late 50s and early 60s, and as with all of the dance crazes at the time, there were records. Pianist Ray Bryant released the first Madison record in 1959, but Al Brown took things a step further the following year, releasing a whole album of Madison tunes. Before Al Brown, the Eldorados, At My Front Door. You are with Steve on Jump Children, and right now I think we'll head to the soul side of the street.

Tracks old this week began with the Pat Holben Trio from 1970, My Mother's a Funky Chicken. And then it was Emma Franklin, I Don't Want No Mama's Boy, from 1963 and not a hit. In fact, it predates her first hit by some years. This is Jump Children, and it's time to head to Louisiana.

At the top, Vince Munro, a.k.a. Munro Vincent, a.k.a. Mr. Calhoun, a.k.a. Polkadot Slim. Hardworking Girlfriend was recorded in Crowley in 1959, but not issued. Follow that with Mercy D. Walton on Flair, Oh Oh Please. Jump Children, and we're off to New York.

Big Bill Brunsie, Little City Woman from 1953. Brunsie had spent 52 and 53 in Europe, where he did a lot of recording in Scotland, England, France, Belgium, and the Netherlands. But that one was recorded in Chicago and out on Chess. Before that, some New York blues from Buster Brown, the Madison Shuffle. Jump Children and Clarence Edwards, recorded live in New Orleans.

Baby Let's Play House, Arthur Gunter, his best known tune and only hit. It got to number 12 in early 1955 and of course was then covered by Elvis Presley in April that year. It was the fourth Presley record on Sun and it was his first national hit as it made number 5 on the Billboard Country Singles Chart in July 1955. This is Jump Children and with the time we have left I'm going to change it up and swing it on out a little. English band Jump 66 from their album 626. Stomp the Blues Tonight.

Doc Stark's Women in Cadillacs, well covered by the Lemon Squeezing Daddies. Okay, time for me to skedaddle. I do hope you enjoyed the show. I've been Steve, and I'll be back next week with more Jump Children. Same bat time, same bat station. See you then.

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Your old and scratchy, new and glitchy dub and reggae from around the world begins this week with Melbourne band The Scarvenders from their new album, Tommy McCook Live, Volume 2. Together more than 20 years and sharing members with the Melbourne Scar Orchestra, led by sax man Dean Hilson, the album pays tribute to one of Jamaican music's most influential artists, tenor saxophonist Tommy McCook. Released on Transmitter Records and performed live at Bird's Basement in Melbourne, Yellow Basket gets us started. And up next, featuring the wonderful Pat Powell on vocals,

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1: From their tribute album, Tommy McCook Live, Volume 2, The Scarvenders with Pat Powell on Ode to Billy Joe, Yellow Basket before it, and this is Soul Serenade.

fabulous album, Tommy McCook Live, Volume 2 from Dean Hilson and the Scarvenders. That was Real Cool and Soul Serenade. The year after

Previously known as Egoless, this is Croatian musician Ognjen Zečević as Balkan Dub System. Blending Balkan and Middle Eastern folk with roots and oriental dub from last year's self-titled instrumental album. That was Joy and this is Dogoda. Before it, the posthumous release, Cocoa Water from the late Narman.

2017 No Surrender Rhythm by Australia's Monkey Mark. That was In These Streets featuring Fountain Mojar. Dagoda from the Balkan Dub System before it, and featuring Fountain Mojar again. This is Glasgow-based dub producer Split with his Kill Sound remix. Sadly, Fountain has passed away. Just wait.

The renowned German dub producer Umberto Eco with his remix of Phantom Mojar's Praises. Derek Sound with Phantom on Double Standard. And seeing us out of the program this week, the Umberto Eco instrumental remix of Praises by Phantom Mojar. A conscious reggae artist and man of spiritual conviction, the late Jamaican singer Owen Lennox Moncrief, aka Phantom Mojar, died in July after suffering complications related to his heart. He was just 49 years old. Thanks for joining me for this edition of Sister Selector's Roots and Reggae Show. 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Bye for now.

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2: In that case, you're gonna love this.

created. This one created for the 45 Kings Collective. And what a wonderful collective it is. Such an honour to throw down for this one back then. So this mix is going back to approximately 2021 or thereabouts. And it was one of the first I created for this collective. And what an absolute pleasure it was throwing down these nothing but 7-inch vinyl 45s. And when my collection was still quite small, quite humble. So yes, I hope you enjoy this one. As always, you can hit me up online on most social networks under DJ D Worldwide. For now though, let's get ready to turn those radios all the way up as yours truly, Mama D, gets in the mix for the 45 Kings Collective Nothing But 7-inch vinyl right here, right now for 1200 Degrees, episode 282. Let's go.

0: You got to.
1: Yeah.

Hey y'all, it's Faith Evans, and right now you're in the mix with DJ D, repping the Mix Bosses. You ready? Come on now.

Yo, this the legendary Cocaine from the West Side. And you tuned in to my homegirl, DJ D, Australia's premier female turntablist.

0: of 1200 degrees as heard across Australia with thanks to the Community Radio Network. This is yours truly, DJ D, hopping on the mic one last time to send you all much thanks for tuning in to another episode. That's right, another episode of nothing but 45s, 7-inch vinyl all the way through. And what an absolute pleasure it is to throw down these beautiful little pieces of wax. Now, this recording recorded back around 2021 for the 45 Kings Collective, and definitely sending a big shout out to all of my 45 queens out there. It's wonderful to see this medium kept alive in such a beautiful way these days. So, until the next round, you can catch past episodes on my Mixcloud under DJ D Worldwide. For now though, I'm going to sign out and wish you all a wonderful one to come. I'll see you online under DJ D Worldwide on most social networks. For now though, sending you all much love with many thanks for tuning into another one. Peace out, y'all.
1: Just tagging in right now. You're listening to DJ D, Astro's premier female DJ in the mix. Turn up one time, let's go. Ah.

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1: It's upon the hour to come amongst you and amaze you with absolute incredible out-of-this-world type sounds. Look out, here we go.

JD. I will be your host for the next hour as we explore some of this amazing vinyl that DJs have collected over the years. Now, 1212s is a special and beloved project where I am reaching out to 100 DJs from around the globe who are then creating a mix for this show from 12 of their 12-inch vinyl records, and it's been amazing thus far. This being episode 28, which means we are now about to hit mix 28, coming to us direct from the UK by a DJ that goes by the name of Hoo Ha Loves Wax. Now, he's been holding it down in the UK for some time with a couple of residences in Newcastle and, of course, doing spot sessions for other places around the country on a regular basis. He says, I'm a regular on the festival scene too. I've been spitting wax since 1991. I try not to forget that the tunes are the most important thing and like to keep things varied. And that kind of does go hand in hand with the 1212s project as well. Obviously, 100 DJs from around the globe, all different locations, all different pieces of wax, that is, vinyl records. No doubt we are getting definitely an eclectic mix coming through over these past 27 weeks. As mentioned, this being mix number 28, we are about to get down with a Hoo Ha Loves Wax. So get ready to turn those speakers up right here, right now.

Okay, miss, we've had a complaint. Protocol states that music must be kept below 85 decibels. If you can keep it down to a reasonable level, we can let it go this time. Next time, we'll have to issue a criminal behaviour order. You have been warned.

heard across the nation with thanks to the Community Broadcasting Network. This is yours truly, DJ D, hopping on the mic for a quick moment to send thanks to Hoo Ha Loves Wax, the DJ that you just heard in the mix, spinning 12 of his 12-inch vinyl records straight out of the UK, with much thanks for taking the time to put this one together. Now, we do have a short amount of time left for the rest of this episode, so I'm going to sneak in as much as we can of mix 27 of 1212s, which was created by a DJ hailing out of Sydney, Australia, and goes by the name of DJ Adverse. Feel free to hit us up online for past episodes at 1200degrees.com.au, and yours truly, DJ D, will be back same time, same channel, with the next guest DJ and the next mix for 1212s. Thank you so much for tuning in to another episode. Sending much love to all y'all. 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

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Why ask why? As the world

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2: Victory isn't what makes you a man. It's facing defeat and still making a stand. Voices say you can't, but your faith says that you can. Overcome all odds, knowing that.

0: MCG and Rise Again. You're on Definition Radio with the K-Man. You've tuned into an hour of hip-hop for your soul. Lots of great stuff from around the world. A lot of stuff from the US, but, you know, hey, that's where it all came from. And, yeah, a bit Canadian, folk, hip-hop, Australian, as I said before. One of the Australians out of Adelaide is where he's currently residing, Victor Clay. Adelaide is also where this year's Crossword Summit, formerly known as the Uproc Hip Hop Summit, is going to be happening. So, yeah, check out definitionradio.com for more details. But, yeah, Victor Clay here with Pass Me the Mic.
1: Yeah, pass me the mic. I got something to say to all the lost people. There is a way. Yeah, there's a way. Yeah. Came up with all these questions, objections and misconceptions. Simultaneously, I was trying to learn all these lessons. Yeah. The world was my teacher. I ignored the preacher.

don't mind me. I'm just here chilling, playing a few hip-hop tunes. Yeah, we just heard from Propaganda featuring Shad, and we're going to hear a bit more Shad later on in the show. But next up on Definition Radio, we're going back to the Aussie music. Brad Sabat from 2018 off his Values album. This is Acrophobia.

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We ain't making cream, fake J's and jeans. Make up for my losses, Maybelline. Paving the way for the broken teens. 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No shaving cream, so don't play with me.

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0: Hey, Cap. You and Clay take care of each other up there, man. 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Me and my guardian angels been arguing lately. Could they say I won't go where God trying to take me? Now, Satan is on

Anna K featuring Queen B and 1K Few. That was Jesus Music. Bit of a new take on Lecrae's track. Let's go for something a bit more smooth now. Here is Serene Poems from the LA Symphony and Crumb from Deep Space 5.

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Got to see one of their shows not that long ago. They've been touring Australia and putting out that folk hip-hop style. Let's keep the tunes rolling on. And here is someone called Kid Lee. And the track is Eyes on the Lord.

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1: Walking in faith and been easy, but God has shown me His grace and His favor. Lord, in my spirit, daily I'm seeking His face. Deliver me when I was hurt and feeling lost at a place. And if I can go back in time, I would try to change up some things.

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And sometimes we just love to play some tunes that just really vibe and fit in with the playlist. Got one of them coming up real soon from NF. And right now, here's Yucky the Kid.

is Jesus. But you have to remember who you're fighting for.

NF Careful and Definition Radio is where you're at. Every winter, at least from my perspective, 116 likes to put out a summer record. Generally, the deal is you got a bunch of Reach Records staples, you know, Lecrae and whoever else is sort of big on the label right now, like 1K Few, Unokay, and then maybe some, you know, alumni or people you haven't heard as much, like Triple E, Tadashi, alongside a bunch of artists that maybe you might not have heard of, especially if you don't venture that far outside of the Reach Records label. And here's one of the tracks off it, Dip, featuring Big Breeze, Swayze, and Mizo. Dip me in the water, dip. Get my lemonade, dip. Nothing sweeter than a

0: Just me and Kaz Mehta with Now That I'm Older on Definition Radio, heard on this station and across the nation thanks to the Community Radio Network. Earlier on, we were hearing a song off a summer compilation which comes out every year thanks to Reach Records. Well, in the theme of very unseasonal things for the winter, which is what we're in right now here in Australia, here is Shad with Bars and Barbecues.
1: Bars and Barbecues. Yeah.

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As I said, I like lyrics and forming grills. 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

0: Cinderella, Morella, Ocothella, Brindabella. 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I've breathed the mountain air, man. 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
1: Yeah, I know that, but have you been to...
0: Wollongong, Geelong, Currajong, Mullumbin, Mittagong, Molong, Grong, Grong, Gundawindi, Yarra, Yarra, Boondara, Wollongara, Taramarabo, Garagundaga, Narrabri, Tuabara, Golgong, Adalong, Billabong, Kabamata, Parramatta, Wongarata, Coolongara. What's the matter? I've been everywhere, man. I've been everywhere, man. Across the deserts, bare man. I've breathed the mountain air, man. Of travel, I've had my share, man. I've been everywhere.
1: Yeah, look, that's fine, but how about...
0: Big Wedlong, Danlong, Woodenbong, Ballarat, Canberra, Mulpera, Yundam, Skunkflat, Quonkai, River Murray, Kari, Kari, Gurawin, Terrigal, Stockmobile, Collaroy, Narrabeen, Bendigo, Darago, Bangalore, Windapuri, Kirribilli, Yerrimpilli, Wallangilli. Don't be silly, I've been everywhere.

0: phenomenon, possessed of a deep, mature voice that earned her the schoolyard nickname Foghorn. By 1961, she was the youngest female artist to top the UK charts, scoring back-to-back number ones with Do You Know and the million-selling Walking Back to Happiness, a track she initially nearly rejected for being too corny. Her early success was so immense that by 1963, she was the headlining act on a national tour where the Beatles served as her supporting band. During that tour, John Lennon and Paul McCartney actually wrote the song Misery specifically for her, though her producer famously turned it down before she even had the chance to hear it.
1: Falling down the charts, two places from number 21 to number 23 this week, on the 4th of August 1962, was Burt Kenford and his orchestra with That Happy Feeling.

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Oh, hurrah, me boys, me shears are set. I feel both bitten well. Tomorrow you'll find me at me pen when the gaffery rings a bell. With Hayden's patent thumb guts fixed, both me blades.

But I've another surprise for him. It'll give his nerves a shock when tomorrow you'll see that I've also mastered Pierce's ram-tang block. Oh, hurrah!

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1: National Radio News.
2: Good morning, I'm David Cameron. The Prime Minister says a multicultural Australia is central to the nation's future. Anthony Albanese was speaking at an Asian Business Awards event in Melbourne last night. He says the idea that Australia should return to a less diverse past that never existed is absurd.
3: The proposition that somehow we can return to a time that in fact never was there is indeed entirely inappropriate, because Australia has always been multicultural.
2: A cold front sweeping across southern Australia is expected to bring damaging winds, rain and potential flooding to parts of the country. Flood watches are in place for a number of catchments in Victoria, and a severe weather warning has been issued for alpine areas in New South Wales. Here's the Weather Bureau's Sarah Scully.
4: Community impacts with this wet and windy weather include the potential for trees to come down with those really strong wind gusts, as well power lines and causing power outages. There may also be hazardous driving conditions with wet roads or debris strewn across roads, creating travel disruptions. So if you live across southern parts of the country, now's a really good time to stay up to date with our latest warnings via the Bureau website, app and social media. And as always, listen to the advice from your local emergency services.
2: This year's National Indigenous Music Award winners have been announced in Darwin. Hip-hop artist Baker Boy won three major prizes, picking up Album of the Year, Song of the Year and Best Film Clip. Duo Birds and Fred Leone took out Artist of the Year. Blues musician Marlene Cummins and Saltwater Band were inducted into the Hall of Fame. After another night when Ukraine's air defences failed to shoot down a single incoming Russian ballistic missile, President Zelensky has made an impassioned plea to Ukraine's allies to send more interceptors. Here's the BBC's Sasha Schlichter.
5: Normally, Ukraine would be getting a steady trickle of air defence interceptors from America, just enough to shoot down sufficient numbers of ballistic missiles to discourage Moscow from launching barrages of the costly weapons. But now, Washington's own stocks are badly depleted due to the Iran war, leaving Kiev and other cities exposed. So on Saturday, on a visit to Belgrade, President Zelensky issued another cry for help. While acknowledging the steadfast support from allies such as Germany and Poland, he said they had stocks of air defence missiles they could share. He also singled out Japan and South Korea, which he said were sadly restricted by domestic laws.
2: The death toll from a school shooting in Thailand on Friday has risen to 9. Police say a 12-year-old girl has died. Sport, and in the AFL, a 4-point win for Melbourne over competition leaders Fremantle at the MCG, 113-109. Demons coach Stephen King highlighted young defender Colton Tholstrup for stepping up through the season.
6: Highly talented young player who's probably reinvented his game behind the ball for us with his attributes. He's an elite athlete, but he's really task-orientated. He hasn't shied away from any role we've given him all year.
2: Wins also for Adelaide, Geelong and the Sydney Swans. In the NRL, a win for the Storm over the Sea Eagles, 42 points to 20, a 4-point win for the Rabbitohs over the Eels, and in Brisbane, the Dolphins beat the Broncos, 40 points to 32. And 50,000 fans have watched Italian soccer super clubs Juventus and Inter face off in a pre-season friendly at Perth Stadium. Inter took the game 2-1.
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8: 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And very good morning. And the forecast for today, Sunday the 9th of August, is for cloudy, very high chance of rain, winds north to northeasterly. Overnight temperatures falling to between 2 and 5, with daytime temperatures reaching between 10 and 15. And looking ahead for tomorrow, cloudy, very high chance of rain, most likely in the morning. Snow falling above 1100 meters. Winds northerly 25 to 35 kilometers an hour. Overnight temperatures falling to between 1 and 6, with daytime temperatures reaching between 8 and 14. At the moment here in Kendal, very overcast, calm, and 5 degrees. A top temperature for Bathurst today, 11. Lithgow also 11. Bathurst, Mudgee, a top of 12. And Orange, a top of 9. I welcome you to the Gosport program. So let's start. I'm Meg Grant, and Hope said hi.

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1: 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Don't try to power out of the slide.

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1: Good morning, I'm David Cameron. Passengers are again being urged to check with their airlines this morning as the national network feels the impact of delays at Sydney Airport. Air Services Australia says it's been working through rostering issues that have impacted air traffic control in Sydney for three consecutive days. The knock-on effects have impacted international and domestic flights across different airlines, with some services delayed or cancelled. More than 90,000 people are taking part in the City to Surf Fun Run in Sydney. Participants taking on the 14-kilometre journey from Sydney's CBD to Bondi Beach. A regional New South Wales man who was once in a wheelchair is among them. Laura Devoy has more.
2: Tamworth man Des Cross suffered a workplace accident a decade ago. He lives with a spinal cord injury and the rare spinal cord condition, Brown-Séquard syndrome, which has left his leg paralysed. Mr. Cross says it was during his rehabilitation when he was inspired to take on Sydney's 56th City to Surf. So today he's walking the 14-kilometre course in his sea brace. His medical support team and his family are also taking part, joining a field of 90,000 participants.
1: Vietnam's President Tô Lâm is in Australia for a four-day visit. Shannon Kirkwood has the details.
3: It is the first state visit to Australia by a Vietnamese state president. General Secretary of the Communist Party of Vietnam Central Committee and State President Lâm will be meeting with the Prime Minister on Tuesday. Anthony Albanese says the pair will discuss opportunities to deepen cooperation and build on a long-standing friendship. The visit comes amid rapid developments in the region. It's expected the pair will exchange views on regional matters. Prime Minister Albanese says around 350,000 Australians have Vietnamese heritage, so the two nations share deep cultural ties.
1: In Western Canada, a provincial state of emergency has been declared in British Columbia as a series of wildfires forced thousands of people from their homes. The Summerland region, 400 kilometres east of Vancouver, is among the worst affected. These residents were forced to flee.
4: I don't know whether my house is gone or still there or not, but that fire came so fast and furious.
5: The fire went from 50 hectares to 400 to 1,000 to 5,000, like within 2 or 3 hours. And what was once 15 kilometers away is now right here at the hill. And so now we're just getting our animals ready, and we're probably going to head back to Kelowna before the highway closes.
1: FIFA says its boss, Gianni Infantino, strongly denies an allegation that UEFA paid off a woman described as his lover when he was head of European football's governing body. A FIFA spokesperson says the allegation, published by Britain's Daily Telegraph, was categorically untrue. The BBC's Lee Milner reports.
6: Gianni Infantino was already facing questions about his future as FIFA president. Now, new allegations have emerged about his time at UEFA. The Daily Telegraph says a woman he allegedly had an affair with was given a six-figure severance payment while he was UEFA's general secretary. Infantino has told the paper he strongly denies the claims, calling them categorically untrue. UEFA has confirmed a payment was made to the employee, which included the cost of an MBA course. It says it was within its rules at the time, although those rules have since been tightened.
1: In rugby, the Wallabies have secured their first win under new coach Les Kiss in a hot and humid Osaka, defeating Japan 35-32.
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9: And a very good morning. And the forecast for today, Sunday the 9th of August, is for cloudy. Very high chance of rain. Winds north to northeasterly 20 to 30 kilometres, increasing 25 to 35 kilometres in the late evening. Overnight temperatures falling to between 2 and 5, with daytime temperatures reaching between 10 and 15. Bathurst expecting a top of 11, so is Lithgow a top of 11, Mudgee 12, and Orange a top temperature of 9 degrees. And looking ahead to Monday, the 10th of August, cloudy. Very high chance of rain, most likely in the morning. Snow falling above 1100 metres. Winds northerly 25 to 35 kilometres an hour, turning west to northwesterly 25 to 40 kilometres an hour during the day. Overnight temperatures falling between 1 and 6, with daytime temperatures reaching between 8 and 14. At the moment here in Candace, we are on 6 degrees, a calm and overcast. And I welcome you back to the second hour of the Gospel program. So let's jump right into it with Children of the Living God, Fernanda Ortega.

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Join me and Peter Hay for a trip through all sorts of music. Hope to see you there. Bye.

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3: And very good morning. And now it's 24 minutes past 8 o'clock. You're listening to the Gospel Program. And I do have a daily reading here. It's from 1 Corinthians 6:12. And there we read, "Even though I am allowed to do anything, I must not become a slave to anything." Paul said, "You say, I am allowed to do anything, but not everything is good for you. And even though I am allowed to do anything, I must not become a slave to anything." If you are serious about spiritual growth, look for opportunities to say no to yourself in small areas. Then one day you will be able to say it when it really counts. Daniel started by saying no to eating the king's food and later was able to say no to bowing to the king's idols. Zero in on the undisciplined areas of your life, the ones you keep excusing, rationalizing, and delaying dealing with. Paul measured his actions by this yardstick. Is it beneficial? Does it have the potential to control me? You have a right to eat a tub of ice cream every night if you want. It is permissible, but it's not beneficial, especially if you want unblocked arteries, a trim waistline, the ability to run a marathon, or just keep up with your kids and grandkids. You have a right to spend your money as you please, but don't complain when you end up strangled by debt. You have a right to look at whatever you want on TV or the internet, but exposure to wrong influences is inevitable, weaken your character, rob you of self-respect and enslave you. Bottom line, your character is the sum total of the choices you make each day. And one more thought. When it comes to replacing bad habits with good ones, the only person who can make that happen is you.

And a very good morning. 30 minutes past 8 o'clock, and you just listen to Sheila Walsh and Shout to the Lord. Now I have a KWR 98.7 FM community announcement for Make and Mend. 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It's on from 2 p.m. to 5 p.m. every second Sunday of the month. For more information, call into the Candor CWI rooms at 1 Jack Street on a second Sunday, or email candorcwi@gmail.com. And the second Sunday is today, so it's the 9th of August, so it's happening today between 2 and 5. And yeah, that sounds like a good thing to be happening.

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And a very good morning again. It is 19 minutes to 9 o'clock already. And a beautiful voice there, Bless the Broken Road group, Selah. But now it's time for me to thank you for tuning in for phone calls. Please stay tuned. George won't be long. And he has a great program lined up, always has. And then, of course, later on during the day. So for Mud to the Stars, from the Mud to the Stars. And yeah, there'll be some mud around by the look of it. It just started to rain very slightly, but there's moisture on the ground. So let's hope it will continue and get a bit bigger, a bit heavier. But for me, enjoy the rest of the day, the next week, and until next Sunday, goodbye and God bless.

Morning, folks. You're on KFM 98.7. You're with George for Sunday Morning Country right up to midday. And thanks to Renata for a great show there. Catch Renata again next Sunday morning. There we had the Bushwhackers, Jog Along, Tilda Sheeran, Debbie Beckett there, Diamond Hand Drover, and Rex Dallas, Rose and Spanish Island there. 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And we got a community announcement, Running Stream Christian Fellowship. 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Keep in

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4: The Atlas left England in 1814, bound for Sydney Cove. Aboard was a convict, Fred Fisher his name, a dishonest forger, I'm told. He was cast out of England for the deeds he had done and shunned by his family and friends. And he hoped that Australia would brighten his life when they freed him from shackles and chains. After reaching this land, he said he'd been pardoned and at Campbelltown built up his farm. It bordered George Worrell's, his neighbour and friend, never thinking that he'd come to harm. But he fell into debt and was sent off to prison by the people that he couldn't pay. And to safeguard his interests, he signed them to Worrell. Then the police came to take him away. He completed his sentence 6 months, then returned to take back his claim on the land. But he vanished from sight after drinking one night, had foul play dealt him its hand. George Worrell spread rumours of Fisher's departure, said he'd gone back to England in haste. He'd fled from a girl, his debts and his strife. Fred Fisher had no time to waste. But suspicion was high and the settlers grew restless. They somehow sensed something was wrong. And one night, John Farley, a farmer respected, passed a slip rail while riding along. Then a sight rose before him and sat on the fence. And with terror, John Farley felt weak. 'Twas the ghost of Fred Fisher, its bony hand pointing to a waterhole down at the creek. John Farley then rushed back to town to the inn, and shaking he burst through the door and told all his friends of the sight he had seen. 'Twas the ghost of Fred Fisher, he swore. So with Constable Leland and Black Tracker Gilbert, in search of the body they went. I smell white man's fat in the water, said the tracker, and close by was blood on the fence. They found Fisher's body and Worrell was hanged, and they say Judge Forbes he was fair. But at Campbelltown still, in the darkness of night, they say Fisher's ghost is still there.

0: 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The Office of Sport's Shush for Kids campaign is about stamping out negative comments at grassroots sport and showing respect to kids and officials. 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

Yeah, you're on KRRFM 98.7 and the time is 16 minutes to 10. There we had Brian Letton, Alan Blundell, Terry Gordon, Peter Code, Tom Maxwell, Whiting and Bates there, and just keep going along there. We're caught up a bit.

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